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1: Tomorrow on the show, is it a bird? 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
0: Plus, we also are going to talk about what your kid has cost you after my kid drew on all the freshly painted walls in my household. 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
1: Nugget and Al's unpopular opinions.
0: It's my unpopular opinion today, which I think I'm going to get it across the line.
2: I think the wording of your unpopular opinion is what's going to bring you undone today, Chumbly Bum. But you're saying it's the crux of your argument. Hot Family 1-300-468-911. Every Monday, either Albie or myself put forward something that we firmly believe in that may be considered on the unpopular side.
0: Mm-hmm.
2: You've just got to let us know whether you agree or disagree with this unpopular opinion. And today, my little mate's going shopping.
0: Yeah. Because I had a slight hiccup last week with my well-done steak.
2: Yeah, which you've copped abuse from since, from almost everybody who's rung the show. For even people just ringing up to tell us there's been an accident on the highway.
0: I feel I'm back on track today,
2: okay,
0: though.
2: Okay.
0: We're going gift-giving, gift-buying, and my argument for unpopular opinions today is that the most thoughtful present that you can give is a gift card. Hear me out.
2: I'm with you to the point where I love getting a gift card. They've changed the gift-giving landscape, I reckon. I love getting a gift card from Bunnings or Rebel Sport or whatever it might be.
0: How good is it?
2: I love them. I think they're a great gift, but I don't think they are even remotely thoughtful. I actually think they're the most thoughtless type of gift. But you've been saying all day you've got a bulletproof argument.
0: Yeah.
2: It's going to get you over the line.
0: Because I've thought about this a lot.
2: Okay.
0: And
2: you're known as one of life's great thinkers. You're like Plato.
0: So I feel the best way to explain this is to
2: through
0: give
2: song?
0: You...
2: Oh, that would have been amazing.
0: I could have done that.
2: No. If you had to put like a little boater on and get out of car.
0: Let me tell you. No.
2: That would have been the best. How about I tell you about a gift card? That would have been the greatest.
0: Oh, can we do that?
2: No. Gift. But you've been saying all day you've got a bulletproof argument.
0: Yeah.
2: It's going to get you over the line.

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6: Good morning. How are we?
7: It's Tuesday, which means strap in, folks, because it's generally the loosest show of our week. We can't explain why.
6: No.
7: But you just do very extraordinary things on a Tuesday.
6: No.
7: Crazy. You get a little cray-cray.
6: So, you know, when you roll your eyes and you kind of like look to the roof and then you like kind of do a little bit of a teeth pick, you're like, They're all the signs of someone who's usually quite guilty, Sam.
7: Me?
6: I don't know what it is about Tuesdays,
7: it's
6: but
7: a thing,
6: like
7: though,
6: we
7: isn't
6: do
7: it?
6: Get a bit weird and kooky on
7: it's
6: a Tuesday.
7: Kooky.
6: So apologies in advance.
7: I think it's because it's one of the best days of the week.
6: Why?
7: It's the furthest day from Monday.
6: Nice. Oh, lots of.
7: Yeah, there's lots of teeth sucking today.
6: What's going on there?
7: New toothpaste.
6: Oh, tell me about your new toothpaste.
7: I'm glad you've asked.
6: Okay.
7: So I indulged yesterday. How long do you have an electric toothbrush or do you have a manual?
6: Nah, I go manual.
7: Okay, me too. And do you have a soft, medium or hard bristle?
6: Oh, hard.
7: Do you?
6: Yeah. God, mate, I destroy those things.
7: Okay. So yeah. I've got a soft bristle.
6: Why?
7: Okay.
6: What does that even do anything?
7: Well, yes, it does. But it makes me brush for a little bit longer because I feel with a hard bristle, I'm getting stuck in there. And because I push quite hard, I think I'm just like annoying the enamel on my teeth or something. So if I go with a soft brush, I deliberately take the 3 minutes I take and doing my teeth and it feels like I'm doing a good job and not rushing it.
6: Yeah, okay.
7: But here's the thing. I go through toothbrushes. I reckon I go through a soft bristle Woolworths variety toothbrush. I buy a pack of three at a time.
6: Yep.
7: Once a fortnight.
6: What?
7: Yeah.
6: That's insane.
7: How often do you go through a brush?
6: Oh, well, mine are quite hard, so a little bit
7: longer
6: than that. Like much longer than that, actually.
7: Yeah, because I remember, like, as a kid,
6: yeah,
7: it's almost like you'd replace your toothbrush once a year.
6: Oh, when you were a kid, honestly, like how exciting was it, though, to get a new toothbrush?
7: Oh, yeah.
6: Oh.
7: And the colour.
6: Yeah.
7: Very important.
6: Colour was everything. Well, these days they've got Wiggles ones, they've got Bluey ones. Yeah, oh, yeah. Yeah. So my daughter Mila has one and hers is a Minnie Mouse one.
7: Cool.
6: And then my daughter Luna has three. Minions, because she's obsessed with Minions. What of us? What of us? she's obsessed with Minions. She also likes the Wiggles

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1: Blue skies, lots of sunshine for the sunny coast today. Look forward to that. Tops of 24. Chilly right now. It's only 7. I had to add an extra blanket last night. It was a bit cold.
3: Yeah, it was chilly.
1: Yeah. So anyway, take it easy if you're out and about on the roads this morning. Sam's got a camping story for us next.

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It's a 1, 2, 3, take my hand and come with me, because you look so fine that I really wanna make you mine. Really wanna make you mine. 4, 5, 6, come on and get your kicks. Now you don't need

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